The 80s at 8 on the River 105.9. After 8 o'clock, Bob Howard here. That's right. The entire hour, we just give you your favorite decade of music. Here's Steve Winwood.

Eric Carmen on the River 105.9 with the 80s at 8. The man put Bristol on the map worldwide. Yeah, co-founder of ESPN, Bill Rasmussen, passed away at the age of 93 today. And passed away at his home in Florida after a battle with Parkinson's. More at the River 105.9.com.

The 80s at 8 on the River 105.9. Variety from the 80s and more. Bret Michaels went on stage during a concert and said next year there will be a Poison reunion. I'd love to see that.

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Got variety from the 80s and more. 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

Michael, the River 105.9, variety from the 80s and more with Bob Howard. This might have you rethinking that soda a day. Let's discuss in minutes.

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Rest in peace, Bill Rasmussen, the co-founder of ESPN. 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

GNRs, we head toward 10 o'clock on the River 105.9. You got variety from the 80s and more. It's Bob Howard, one Sad and Nicole. Second shift shout out, we were on the job in East Hartford tonight.

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0: August 29th, it's the debut of Bare Knuckle Fighting Championship in Massachusetts with the fights at Fenway Park. 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

Lionel Richie on the River 105.9. My wife saw Lionel in Earth, Wind, and Fire, what was it, last month at People's Bank Arena in Hartford. She said Lionel Richie put on one of the best shows she ever saw. 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

0: 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I'll tell you coming up next.
1: All right, class, tell me about your weekend. 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
5: Yay!
0: What do John Stamos and former President Clinton have in common? It's their birthday today. John Stamos is 63. Bill Clinton is 80. He looks so old. Who else has a birthday today? Oh, Jonathan Frakes. Commander Riker from Star Trek The Next Generation. He's 74. And Kira Sedgwick, she's 61 today. The River 105.9. Good morning.

0: Can I be honest with you for a moment? I am not. I am absolutely not looking forward to the end of summer and beginning of fall. Am I right?
1: Well, tell me about it.
0: Well, how much time do you have, Steve?
1: You know what? I recently retired, so I'm kind of easing into it.
0: You're on a permanent summer vacation now.
1: I'm working harder now than I ever did. I've got yard work and repairs that I neglected.
0: All of a sudden, working 9 to 5 doesn't sound so bad. Right?

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0: 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Coming up next, right after traffic.
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0: What not to order when you go out to lunch with your boss. Obviously, watch your alcohol intake. Stay clear of the most expensive items on the menu. And don't

0: 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A group of boys in Idaho, they've gone viral for cleaning up the Boise River. Eight friends started collecting trash from the river after finding lots of garbage underwater while they were diving. So they kept coming back every day and cleaning the river.
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2: 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We're really grateful for it.
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8: River, Connecticut weather.
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19: A mainly dry rest of the day. This is Storm teammate meteorologist Zach Duhame. Highs in the low to mid-80s, a good amount of humidity, sun and clouds, a stray shower, but most towns are dry. Tomorrow looks mainly dry and nice as well, but the rain returns to end the week. Track out which...
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I love giving away free stuff on the River 105.9. Coming up in just a couple, free tickets for the Indigo Girls. 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Good morning.

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All right, it's the 80s today on the River 105.9. I'm Kerry Collins. Coming up this weekend, Saturday night at Simsbury Meadows, it's the Indigo Girls. Would you like to go see the Indigo Girls? Just be caller 10 860 522 1059. Good luck. Driving.

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0: Before firing up this next song, we're going to take this opportunity to do our morning workout. One, two, three. Okay, that's enough.
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0: 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All right, time for the good news. 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A group of boys in Idaho, they've gone viral for cleaning up the Boise River. Eight friends started collecting trash from the river after finding lots of garbage underwater while they were diving. So they kept coming back every day and cleaning the river.
1: Our friend group, we are at the river almost every single day. 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
2: 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Because we use the river so often, we want to be able to clean it too, but it serves the whole community. We just can't believe where we're at today. It's really a true gift from God. We're really grateful for it.
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16: A mainly dry rest of the day. This is Storm Teammate Meteorologist Zach Duhame. Highs in the low to mid-80s, a good amount of humidity, sun and clouds, a stray shower, but most towns are dry. Tomorrow looks mainly dry and nice as well, but the rain returns to end the week. Track out
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0: 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Who is this?
1: This is Kale.
0: What's your name?
1: Kale.
0: Where'd you get the name Kale? 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
1: It's spelled a little differently, but yes, my parents were hippies and they wanted something different, so they got it. They did it.
0: Were they smoking the kale when they named you?
1: I don't know. It was the 70s, so who knows?

0: 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Nothing but sun, high of 85. The River 105.9 variety from the 80s and more. How you doing? I'm Kerry Collins. Oh, it's my favorite time of the morning. It's time for the fake news.
1: This is not headline news. Police busted a cocaine trafficking operation involving two fraternities at Penn State. It'll be easy to change their clothes to read State Penn. Peacock is raising its prices. That's bad news for their subscriber. And there's a new museum dedicated to how awful the people of Philadelphia are. It's called Philadelphia. This is not headline news.
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You know, why can't every day this summer be like today? It's going to be sunny, high of 85. Perfect summer weather for your Wednesday. 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Good morning.

0: 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Make us part of your morning routine. You know, like flossing. 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Make it something you actually do in the morning.
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Lots of sunshine all day long and great tunes on the radio. 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
0: 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I could stay.

Last night here in the capital city over at Duncan Park, beautiful Duncan Park, the Yard Goats over the Somerset Patriots by a score of 6-5. And we are the official radio station of the Patriots. No, not those Patriots. The New England Football Patriots, carrying every single game this year, including the next preseason game at Gillette Stadium this Saturday night.

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16: 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This is Storm Teammate Meteorologist Zach Duhaim. Highs in the low to mid-80s, a good amount of humidity, sun and clouds, a stray shower, but most towns are dry. Tomorrow looks mainly dry and nice as well, but the rain returns to end the week. Track out...
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0: 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It'd be even better if you won your way into the 2026 iHeartRadio Music Festival, wouldn't it?
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0: Your chance coming up after 1 o'clock. Goo Goo Dolls are going to be there. Maybe you will too. The River.

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0: 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There are so many advantages. You could take us along wherever you go this summer season and beyond. Plus, there's a talkback feature where you can request a song. Just like Darlene in East Hartford wanted some cranberries, the river.

0: I know you've heard the phrase over the years that white men can't dance. I don't think it's universally true, but it does pertain to me. I admit it. I'm John Cadillac Seville on the River 105.9. Bruce's song, Dancing in the Dark, spent four consecutive weeks at number two on the Billboard Hot 100. Not quite getting to the top. And what song blocked it from getting the number one? Prince's When Doves Cry. River 105.9.
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Yeah, you want to beat it, get out of here and head out to Vegas. Let us take care of all the amenities. We'll set you up with the airfare, tickets, all that good stuff. All-star lineup. Love the collaborations they have, too. Wonder what's going to happen this year. Well, we'll soon find out in mid-September. Your next chance to win your way in coming up after 1 o'clock on the River 105.9. Linda Perry and Four Non Blondes.

It was a big day 22 years ago. Google went public. I'm John Cadillac Seville on the River 105.9. Yeah, in 2004, Google Inc. sold its very first shares on the stock market at an initial price of $85 per share. Our very own Kerry Collins, quite the savvy investor. He was one of the first people to invest, and that's why he is independently wealthy today. 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
8: A mainly dry rest of the day. This is Storm Teammate Meteorologist Zach Duhame. Highs in the low to mid-80s, a good amount of humidity, sun and clouds, a stray shower, but most towns are dry. Tomorrow looks mainly dry and nice as well, but the rain returns to end the week. Track out which...
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0: 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Ooh, I gotta have faith. Because I gotta have faith.
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Lunchtime, and today should be a national holiday. It is National Potato Day. I'm John Cadillac Seville on the River 105.9. In October of 1995, potato plants flown on the space shuttle Columbia became the first vegetable ever grown in space. I love potatoes. 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

0: kind of bummed out because you really like to get away, but funds are tough. I'm John Cadillac Seville on the River 105.9. Well, let us fly you out to Vegas.
1: You're kidding, right?
0: 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We'll set you up with airfare, prime seats. It's going to be so much fun. 2026 iHeartRadio Music Festival. 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

0: Three season nine champion, plus the Big Three All-Star Game. 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
7: Wonderful Wednesday weather. This is Storm Teammate Meteorologist Zach Duhame. 80s, lots of sun, lower humidity, a light breeze for this afternoon. Awesome weather, likely the pick of the week. Some showers coming late Thursday. Even a Friday could have a touch of rain in it now. Watch that closely. 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

So you're a big fan of Billy Joel as well, huh? I'm John Cadillac Seville on the River 105.9. The band River of Dreams, an authentic six-piece Billy Joel tribute band, will be on the Southbury Green tonight at 6 o'clock. It's free to attend.

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It's like the 1980s all over again. Madonna, as hot as ever. She's emerged as a leading nominee for the 2026 MTV Video Music Awards, collecting 11 nominations. Here's Madge now on the river.

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What was the last number one song of the 20th century and also the first number one song of the 21st century? Well, that title belongs to this song. It's Santana and Rob Thomas, So Smooth, on the River 105.9.

That's one of the reasons I will not go out in public with Kerry Collins. He just kind of gets that way sometimes. I'm John Cadillac Seville on the River 105.9. Only kidding. Oh, man. Having fun with you, Elton John, along with Stevie Wonder on harmonica, The River 105.9.

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7: Wonderful Wednesday weather. This is Storm Teammate Meteorologist Zach Duhame. 80s, lots of sun, lower humidity, a light breeze for this afternoon. Awesome weather, likely the pick of the week. Some showers coming late Thursday. Even a Friday could have a touch of rain in it now. Watch that closely. Track that change on the News 8 app.
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They are so much more than their big hit from 1996. I'm John Cadillac Seville on the River 105.9. They've contributed songs to Scream 2, The X-Files, and American Pie, Tonic on the River. Yeah.

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You like potatoes? You like French fries? I'm John Cadillac Seville on the River 105.9. It's National Potato Day. And according to some historical accounts, it's suggested that Thomas Jefferson helped introduce French fries to the U.S. during a presidential dinner. Thank you, Thomas. We are grateful

Looking for something to do tonight? Maybe in the Hartford area? I'm John Cadillac Seville on the River 105.9. Smile Empty Soul is playing at the Rocking Horse Saloon at 7 o'clock. And also here in the capital city, Revival number 43 playing at the Brownstone. Playing on the river now is Foreigner.

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14: Wonderful Wednesday weather. This is Storm Teammate Meteorologist Zach Duhame. 80s, lots of sun, lower humidity, a light breeze for this afternoon. Awesome weather, likely the pick of the week. Some showers coming late Thursday. Even a Friday could have a touch of rain in it now. Watch that closely. Track that change on the News 8 app.
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0: 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Kenny Young, he's coming up next.
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0: 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I'll catch you again tomorrow morning at 10 o'clock on the River 105.9. Giving me a bit of a complex there.

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0: 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After all, we're going to be spending the next 4 hours together. You might as well get to know me. 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

Pretty soon we'll have to say Rock and Roll Hall of Fame inductee, Billy Idol. Thank you very much. It's The River, 105.9. It's Kenny Young. Yeah, this November, he'll be ushered into the hallowed halls out in Cleveland.

Variety from the 80s and more, The River 105.9. It's Kenny Young with you. And remember, your man Kerry Collins has got the hookup all this week. It's 7 o'clock tomorrow. More tickets for Blackberry Smoke at the Warner Theater. 8 o'clock tomorrow, it's Indigo Girls tickets for Simsbury Meadows.

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15: I'm meteorologist Steve Teeling for News 8. Tonight, we're going to see mostly clear skies, still a bit muggy in the 60s. Sunshine to start Thursday, but then it clouds up in the afternoon. Could be an afternoon or evening shower here or there near 80. Partly sunny Friday, upper 70s.
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You know, it was just Belinda Carlisle's birthday on Monday. Hopefully you remembered to write on her Facebook wall. It's Kenny Young with you, The River at 105.9. Well, not only that, she's still making quality music. She's going to hit the Ridgefield Playhouse on New Year's Eve.

0: Variety from the 80s and more, the River 105.9, a little primal scream therapy for y'all. It's Kenny Young. Less than an hour away, you have the potential to score a free flyaway trip for two to fabulous Las Vegas. That's right, at 5:05, I've got your next keyword for you to text to the number 200-200. Our iHeartRadio Music Festival, bigger and better than ever. Two nights, T-Mobile Arena, and you could be there to take it all in on September 18th and 19th. Weezer, Goo Goo Dolls, Muse, like two dozen other bands. All you got to do, like I said, is text that keyword we give you at 505 to 200-200. Airfare, hotel, of course, tickets for both nights, and $1,000 spending money. Damn, that sounds like a great long weekend. Stay with me. We're all going to be winners next. I'm kicking off over an hour's worth of commercial-free tunes.
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Where were you when you found out you got over an hour's worth of commercial-free tunes right now at the River 105.9? 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

Don Henley was one of the featured guests on CBS Sunday Morning last weekend. It's Kenny Young, The River at 105.9. He said the Eagles' touring days are all but over. That being said, they did extend their Sphere residency in Las Vegas into January 2027.

Tick-tock. Well, it's nearly 5:05. You know what that means at the River 105.9. Well, you got another shot to win a free trip to Vegas plus $1,000 spending money. 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

Hey, did you do something silly and miss that keyword that could earn you a free trip to Vegas plus $1,000 cash? 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

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The River 105.9 is your proud home for Patriots football. Drake May and company lace them up again this Saturday, taking on Philadelphia, preseason game 2. We'll have all the action as it happens live at 7 o'clock. 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

The River 105.9. Well, why don't you climb aboard the free ticket train tomorrow morning with my man, Kerry Collins. 7 o'clock, he's got more to unload for Blackberry Smoke. Awesome Southern rock band hits the Warner Theater September 9th. Then at 8 o'clock, Indigo Girls tickets for Simsbury Meadows this weekend. We're on your way in at 8 o'clock to that operation. Hey, speaking of talented women,

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6: I'm meteorologist Steve Teeling for News 8. Tonight, we're going to see mostly clear skies, still a bit muggy in the 60s. Sunshine to start Thursday, but then it clouds up in the afternoon. Could be an afternoon or evening shower here or there near 80. Partly sunny Friday, upper 70s.
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Variety from the 80s and more, the River 105.9. Man, we got a bunch of great concerts this weekend coming up, too. On Saturday, you got both 10,000 Maniacs playing the Ridgefield Playhouse and Indigo Girls at Simsbury Meadows. Can win your way into that show tomorrow morning at 8 o'clock with Kerry Collins. And then on Sunday, coming to Hartford Healthcare Amphitheater, you got The Fray along with Dashboard Confessional.

The River 105.9. It's Kenny Young. Well, for some, back to school season may seem a little depressing, while others are getting excited about it. I'll tell you something to get excited about in less than 10 minutes.

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0: variety from the 80s and more. The River 105.9. It's Kenny Young. Well, you can't go in any store nowadays without seeing back to school signs everywhere, right? Displays and such. Well, that's good news, especially if you're heading downtown Hartford this Sunday as the Parkville Market welcomes the 5th annual Back to School Backpacks, Barbers, and Books event. This is so great on Sunday. It brings together the community, providing free backpacks, free books, and yes, free haircuts to help students prepare for the upcoming school year. As I said, a free event open to the public starting at 1 o'clock. 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I love this.
1: 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How's a little trail therapy sound right now? Hop in. 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Turn your 8-person family dinner into an exhilarating off-road adventure.

Van the Man throwing it down at the River 105.9. It's Kenny Young. Still time to squeak on a few more of your suggestions. I'm with you till 7. 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

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Hey, the Stanley Cup was at Duncan Park. Pretty cool to get a step closer to it. You don't touch it, though. You don't touch the cup.

down the river at 5'9". Got variety from the 80s and more. Bob Hauer here. Three shots at $1,000, a trip for two to Las Vegas again for the iHeartRadio Music Festival. 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
18: I'm meteorologist Steve Teeling for News 8. Tonight, we're going to see mostly clear skies, still a bit muggy in the 60s. Sunshine to start Thursday, but then it clouds up in the afternoon. Could be an afternoon or evening shower here or there near 80. Partly sunny Friday, upper 70s.
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